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1: Yeah, good morning, everybody. It's me, Graham. It's a Friday morning breakfast show. It's the 4th of September. Where's the year going? Morning, Billy. Have a great day.

Oh yeah, the king with a big hunk of love. Right, first country number of the day falls to the Shires. A Thousand Hallelujahs.

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Elvis Costello. I don't know if he had attractions with him there, I don't know. 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

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What an imagination the parents must have had, eh? Or his parents. Right, George Benson. 2020.

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TV series. I thought that was quite good, actually. 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
1: Mm-hmm, yeah, some fine fiddling going on there. Steep Canyon Rangers.
0: He's watching me still.
1: Omni Valley, right. Elton John, or Sir Elton John. Crocodile Rock. This is for Eva.

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Kashmir and Can I. Right, there's only one really birthday of significance this morning, or today I should say, and that is Beyonce. Yeah, she turns 45 today. Many happy returns, Beyonce. Here she is, Crazy in Love.

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2: Oh yeah, we're on the final furlong now. Couple of fences still to navigate. Here's John Paul Young. Love is-

That was the Big Sound Authority. 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Bad Things.

bad things. Right, that's me just about done, dusted. 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Thanks for listening. Take care. 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
2: 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You're listening to Colin Middleton, and for the next hour or so, it's rather laid-back, easy-listening music, chosen at random from the Argyle FM jukebox, starting off with a classic.

Yeah, the Rankin family, and Fare Thee Well. The Rankins came from a family of 12. Wow. And a Canadian, brought up in Cape Breton Islands in Nova Scotia. And right before that, we had James Taylor, Fire and Rain. But it wasn't a hit in this country, no. The only hit James Taylor had was You've Got a Friend, which got to number 4 in 1971.

The Shirelles from 1961 with a Goffin King tune, Will You Love Me Tomorrow, got to number four as well. I was going to play Carole King's version, but it's a bit depressing, so I thought, no, I'll not. The track has been recorded by numerous artists, was ranked among Rolling Stone's list of the 500 greatest songs of all time, and it got to number 125. In 1960, the Shirelles released their version as Scepter single 1211 with Boys in the B-side. And right before that, we had Ned Miller. Wow, 1963, From a Jack to a King, which got to number 2 in the charts. So I'm stuck in the 60s this week. I'll change all that now. Here's a Cyndi Lauper track you probably haven't heard before called Who Let In the Rain?

Cyndi Lauper and Who Let In The Rain. 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Right, just for fun, can you tell me the artist and can you tell me the year for this track?

0: Well, did you get it right? Heatwave from 1978. Always and Forever was a double A-side with Mind-Blowing Decisions. Brackets Remix got to number 9 in the charts in 1978. They first came into the charts in 1977 with Boogie Nights, which got to number 2 in the charts.
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Brandi Crawford and her first solo hit, One Day I'll Fly Away, from August 1980, which got to number 2 in the charts. She was last in the charts in 1986 with Almaz, which got to number 4, and she was first in the charts as part of a group called The Crusaders, who had a big hit with Street Life. And right before that one, we had Garth Brooks and Friends in Low Places. Garth Brooks is one of the biggest selling artists in the world. That was the first single taken from his second album, No Fences. 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

Joe Cocker singing his lungs out with Don't You Love Me Anymore. He first came into the charts in 1968 with Little Help From My Friends, which got to number one, and probably for my age group, most famous for Up Where I Belong, which got to number seven in 1983. Okay, okay, had some Delta Ladies and the letters in between. And right before that, Roxy Music and Over You from 1980, which got to number five.

Daniel Powter, Bad Day, from August 2005, getting to number 2 in the charts. The next track I have for you is a Kenny Rogers track, and it's not Curd of the County or Lucille or anything like that. No, it's called Buy Me a Rose. And I've just discovered here while I'm researching and playing, I'm multitasking, the backing vocalist. And now you listen to it, yes, it definitely is her. See if you can guess who it is.

Kenny Rogers with a track called Buy Me a Rose, and singing in the background was this next artist. Yes, I'm going to keep you in suspense for one more track. It's a classic track done really, really differently.

Yeah, wasn't that great? Alison Krauss was the lady you're looking for in the back of your mind, I'm sure. And Baby, Now That I've Found You, I Won't Let You Go. Originally recorded way back in a hit in 1967 for the Foundations, and they got to number one with Baby, Now That I've Found You. 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

1993, the Bee Gees, For Whom the Bell Tolls, getting to number 4 on the charts. They first hit the charts way back in 1967 with the New York mining disaster in 1941, which got to number 12. And I'll leave you very quickly now to squeeze this one in with Yazoo and Only You, a number 2 from 1982.

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1: 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Starting off with a classic from Squeeze.

European Rain, the big dish all the way from Airdrie, and they only had one hit, and that was in 1991. The Big Dish got to number 37 in the charts with a track called Miss America. And starting the show off, the one before that, we had Cool for Cats from 1979, a number 2 for Squeeze, and that was their second hit. Their first hit was the year before with Take Me, I'm Yours, which got to number 19.

Yeah, Steve Earle from 1988. And it's an album track. Didn't have any hits in this country, well, so far. Copperhead Road was the name of the album, and that was track number 5, Johnny Come Lately. And the first of those had some from their album in 1989, Southside, and a track called Every Day Now, which got to number 44 in the charts. But it got to number 30 in France. 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

band Ubali from 1980 and their debut, which got to number 5 in the charts. Yeah. To cut a long story short, their original name was The Cut, but they changed it, obviously. And the first of those two, we had Star Sailor and Poor Misguided Fool, a number 23 hit way back in 2002.

The Road to Nowhere. The Talking Heads from 1985. A number six hit from 1985, and they only had three hits in the 80s. Once in a Lifetime got to number 14, 1981, and a number 17, And She Was, from 1986. And right before that, we had Styx. They had only one hit in the UK in 1980, and that was with a track called Babe, which got to number six. But that was an album track there from the Paradise Theatre CD and The Best of Times.

The Steve Miller Band and Abracadabra from the CD Abracadabra, 1982, that got to number 2 in the UK charts. He's not really a singles guy. Rockin' Me got to number 11 in 1976, and then a re-release of The Joker got to number 1 in 1990. And right before that, we had the River Detectives, all the way from Wishaw, a track from their Saturday Night, Sunday Morning CD, Chains. 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

Yes, The Jam and Start from August 1980. That was their second of four number ones. Can you name all The Jam's number ones? Well, I can because it's written down in front of me. First one, 1980, Going Underground / Dreams of Children. Then Start. Then Town Called Malice, Precious, 1982. And the last number one of the 80s was The Beat Surrender from December 1982. And the first of those two, we had Stevie Winwood and Higher Love from 1986. Got to number 13. Stevie Winwood, again, is not really a sort of singles guy, but he's been in lots of groups. He was in the Spencer Davis group. He was in Traffic, Blind Faith. He was also in a group, Eric Clapton and The Powerhouse, and Ginger Baker's Air Force.

Yeah, the Cars from 1984. The LP was called Heartbeat City, and that track was called You Might Think. Wasn't a hit in this country, but it did win Video of the Year at the first MTV Video Music Awards in the US of A. The Cars in this country, well, what did they have? My Best Friend's Girl, a number three hit from 1978, was their first. Then Just What I Needed, Since You've Gone, and of course Drive, which was a hit in 84 and then re-released on the back of Live Aid in August 1985, getting to number four in the charts. And the first of those two we had, and Read My Mind, a number 15 hit that only got to number 15 in March 2007. Right, that's it for me. Beat the clock. Sparks.

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Right, without further ado, went into the charts on the 2nd of August 1975, went to number 4, stayed there for 10 weeks. KC and the Sunshine Band.

And Kissing the Sunshine Band in the charts on the 2nd of August 1975, went to number 4, and That's the Way I Like It, and stayed there for 10 weeks. And Cher went in the charts way back in 16th of February 1974, and only went to number 36 with this one, stayed for 4 weeks.

And Cher, and that went to the charts 16th of February 1974. Went to number 36 with that one. It only stayed for 4 weeks. And Dark Lady. And the next artist went to the charts on the 2nd of April 1977. And went to number 8. Stayed for 9 weeks. Elga Brooks.

guess that's about all I gotta say. So I'm just gonna take my bags and I'm gonna walk. I know those bright lights are calling you, honey. The big fine cars, the fancy talk. But if you ever want somebody to just love you, and someday you just may, just give me a call. You know where I am.

And from the 9th of May 1978, Glen Campbell went to number 4, stayed for 19 weeks with Honey Come Back. And Bros, I remember them, went into the charts on the 5th of December 1987, went to number 2 with this one, stayed for 15 weeks. When

And that's Bros, remember them, from 1987, went to the charts on the 30th of September, 5th of September, sorry, 1987, went in at number 16, went at number 2, stayed for 15 weeks. The next band went to the charts on the 30th of September, 1972, went to number 16 and stayed for 9 weeks. And this is the one only Bread, of course, and remember this one, The Guitar Man.

And Incredible Bread, of course, from 30th September 1972 and went to number 16, stayed for 9 weeks. And the next band, the next artist, went to the charts 16th of September 1973, went to number 12, stayed there for 10 weeks, David Bowie. John, I'm Only Dancin'.

And David Bowie went in the chart 16th of September 1973 and went to number 12. Stayed there for 10 weeks. And the next band went in the charts 3rd of March 1979. Went to number 10 and stayed there for 6 weeks. And it's the one and only, of course, Bonnie M. And remember this one, Painter Man.

And Boney M only went to number 10 with that one way back on the 3rd of March 1979. Stayed for 6 weeks and Pain of Man. George Benson went the charts on the 24th of September 1977. Only went to number 27. Stayed for 7 weeks and The Greatest Love of All.

And George Benson, of course, 24th September 1977. Only went to number 27 and stayed for 7 weeks with that one. And the next band went to the charts, the Bellamy Brothers, on the 17th of April 1976. Went to number 7, stayed there for 12 weeks. Let Your Love Flow.

0: And incredible Bellamy Brothers, 17th of April 1976, went to number 7, stayed for 12 weeks with Let Your Love Flow. ABBA went in the charts on the 4th of February 1978, went straight to number 1 with this one.
1: If you change your mind,
2: take a chance,
1: on the first in line,
0: stayed for 10 weeks.

And ABBA went straight into number one, stayed there for 10 weeks with Take a Chance on Me on the 4th of February 1978. Tina Turner went the charts on the 17th of November 1984. Only went to number 26 and stayed there for 9 weeks. And it was, of course, our own Private Dancer.

And incredible Tina Turner, 17th of November 1984, went to number 26 with that, stayed for 9 weeks. And Bonnie Tyler went to the charts on the 3rd of December 1977 and only went to number 4, stayed there for 12 weeks with It's a Heartache.

Incredible voice of Bonnie Tyler, It's a Heartache, and of course that went to the charts 3rd of December 1977. Went to number 4, stayed there for 12 weeks. And Sweet went to the charts 5th of May 1973, went to number 2, stayed for 11 weeks with this one.

And Sweet, 5th of May 1973, went to number 2 with that one. Hellraiser stayed for 11 weeks. And The Stylistics went in the charts on the 6th of November 1972, went to number 9, stayed for 10 weeks with this one.

the Stylistics, and I'm Stone in Love with You. Went to number 9, stayed for 10 weeks. The Stranglers were in the charts on the 24th of September 1977. Went to number 8, stayed for 9 weeks.

And the Incredible Stranglers, 24th September 1977, went to number 8, stayed for 9 weeks with No More Heroes. Moving onwards and upwards, you listen to Sounds of the 70s and Echoes of the 80s with Kenny Johnston every week here on Argyle FM. The Stray Cats were in the charts on the 29th of November 1980, went to number 9 and stayed there for 10 weeks with Runaway Boys.

And that was, of course, the Stray Cats and Runaway Boys. And they went in the charts, of course, way back in 1980. And following that, we've got the Strobes, who went in the charts on the 27th of January 1973 with this one. And they only went to number two. Yes, two. 11 weeks.

And the Strobes were in the charts 27th of January 1973, and Part of the Union went to number 2, stayed there for 11 weeks. And the next artist went in the charts on the 20th of January 1978, went to number 5, stayed there for 8 weeks, Rod Stewart.

and Rod Stewart and Hot Legs, and that went the charts on the 20th of January 1978, went to number 5 and stayed there for 8 weeks. And Status Quo, they went the charts 7th of December 1974, went straight to number 1, and it's down and down. You're listening to Sounds of the 70s and Echoes of the 80s with Kenny Johnson every week here on Argyle FM.

And Status Quo and Down Down, that went the charts on the 7th of December 1974, went straight to number one, stayed there for 11 weeks on the Vertigo label. And the next band went the charts on the 10th of October 1981, only went to number four, stayed for 10 weeks, it's Squeeze.

and Squeeze, and they went into the charts 10th October 1981, went to number 4, stayed there for 10 weeks with it labelled with Love. And the next band went into the charts on the 13th of July 1974 and went to number 1 and stayed there for 16 weeks, The 3 Degrees.

And 3 Degrees went to number one and stayed there for 16 weeks with When Will I See You Again. Nicky Thomas went in the charts on the 13th of June 1970 and went to number nine, stayed for 14 weeks with Love of the Common People.

And Nicky Thomas went into the charts on the 13th of June 1970, went to number 9, stayed for 14 weeks. And the next band went into the charts 4th of February 1989, went to number 8, stayed for 11 weeks. It's Texas.

and Sixes and I Don't Want a Lover, and that went the charts on the 4th of February 1989, went to number 8, stayed for 11 weeks, and next artist went the charts, the next band went the charts on the 15th of January 1977, went to number 12 and stayed there for 7 weeks. It's Thin Lizzy and Don't Believe a Word.

And the incredible Thin Lizzy, 15th of January 1977, went to number 12, stayed for 7 weeks with Don't Believe a Word. And Boz Scraggs went into the charts on the 22nd of January 1977 also, went to number 10, stayed for 10 weeks. What can I say?

and Buskaggs, and they went to the charts on the 22nd of January 1977, went to number 10, stayed for 10 weeks. 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Kenny Johnson with Sounds of the 70s and Echoes of the 80s every week here on your local independent radio station. And the next artist went to the charts on the 30th of August 1975, went to number 2, stayed for 8 weeks. Leah Sayer.

and Leo Sayer and Moonlighting, and that went in the charts 30th of August 1975, went to number 2 and stayed for 8 weeks. And the next artist went in the charts, Smokey Robinson and the Miracles, 1st of August 1970, went to number 1, stayed for 14 weeks.

and Smokey Robinson and the Miracles, and they went in the charts 1st of August 1970, went straight to number one, stayed for 14 weeks with The Tears of a Clown. And the next artist went in the charts 5th of March 1977 and went to number six only and stayed there for 9 weeks. It's Elvis Presley and it's Moody Blue.

And the king himself, Elvis Presley, went into the charts on the 5th of March 1977, went to number 6 with and stayed for 9 weeks with Moody Blue. You're listening to Sounds of the 70s and Echoes of the 80s with Kenny Johnson here on Argyll FM. And the next artist went into the charts on the 16th of July 1983 and went to number 11 and stayed there for 10 weeks. It's Robert Plant and Big Log.

And the incredible Robert Plant went to the charts 16th of July 1983. Went to number 11 with Big Log and stayed for 10 weeks. And the next band, OMD, Kestrel Maneuvers in the Dark, went to the charts on the 4th of October 1980. Went to number 8 and stayed there for 15 weeks. And it's with, of course, Enola Gay.

And Orchestral Maneuvers in the Dark and Enola Gay, and that went the charts on the 4th October 1980, went to number 8, stayed for 15 weeks. And the next artist went the charts on the 24th of August 1974, The Osmonds, of course, and went to number 1, stayed for 9 weeks. Love Me for a Reason.

And the Osmonds, and that went the charts on the 24th of August 1974, went straight to number one, stayed for 9 weeks, and the last one is the No Ones, and I'll be on my way very shortly. Went in the charts on the 22nd of December 1979, went to number three and stayed there for 9 weeks. You've been listening to Sounds of the 70s and Echoes of the 80s with Kenny Johnson. I'll be back next week with more Sounds of the 70s and Echoes of the 80s. Till then, have a nice week.

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0: 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Getting you ready for the weekend.
1: Well, a bit of a 80s classic dance anthem there. Although a slow one, still a dance anthem. You can remember that. People did dance to that. And that was George Michael, of course, kicking things off today. We're going to up it a little bit now. Funky Town, Lip Sync. And it's the Marino J remix. Welcome

0: 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Getting you ready for the weekend.
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bit of Rihanna on Agal FM. It's Dance Anthems. It's Friday. It's 4:13 p.m. And we're at the stage where everyone can start relaxing a bit. It's the weekend and we can enjoy some upbeat music to get us in the mood for it. Here's a classic song given to Eric Prydz to work some magic on. Change the name slightly. And I think anyone will agree this has not done any justice to the original. This is the Friday version of Pink Floyd.

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0: 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Getting you ready for the weekend.
1: I've got some requests come in. This is the first one, and this is a proper dance banger. If you like country, you will love this song. You'll have heard it because it's everywhere. One of the biggest songs for a long time, this. Still in the top five, probably top three, I don't know. Anyway, I'll check that up. It's for Alison and Ella Langley with Choosing Texas. Thanks for getting in touch, Alison.

Thanks very much, Alison, for that great song. All the line dancers love that one. And we've got some Bob Sinclair now with Steve Edwards' World Hold On for Ewan and Tatiana in Macrahanish.

0: It's Friday. 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Getting you ready for the weekend.
1: Bit of Bob Sinclair for you, and thanks for getting in touch for that. Great song, that. And going back to the Choose in Texas, it's still number one. 20 weeks it's notched up. What a big, big, big song that is. And it gets played on all the shows as well. Here is some John Paul Young. Love is in the air, but it's the Mauricio Curry remix. This is a great remix.

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1: Well, there's plenty of time if you want a dance anthem playing this afternoon or just someone to say hello to. I'll do that for you. Right, this next song, I've played it quite a few times. I don't know if it was originally intended to be a dance banger, but Christopher Cross, what a legend. And this song just keeps on giving generation after generation. Ride Like the Wind, and this is the Joey Negro remix.

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1: Christopher Cross there, and a remix of an amazing song, still going strong all these years on and reaching audiences that I wonder if Christopher Cross ever thought he would reach. Anyway, he's making a comeback. I think he's touring. I think I heard. Here is Erasure and Victim of Love.

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It's Dance Anthems with Darren Muller on Argyle FM 106.5, 107.1 and 107.7. Getting you ready for the weekend.

0: 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Getting you ready for the weekend.
1: Well, I hope you've enjoyed the mix of Dance Anthems this afternoon. That was Armin van Buuren. This is What It Feels Like. Before that, Medusa. Not played that for a long, long time. Piece of Your Heart. Erasure before that. And this is Disciples on My Mind. This is one of my favourite tunes. I'll leave you with this and Dua Lipa. We'll close the show. Trevox is here for Folk at 5 and the Tea Time Show. I'll be back on Tuesday. Have a great weekend and enjoy the rest of the Dance Bangers.

Hello, Argyle, and Esha and Aaron and Antrim and online as well. It's just gone 5 o'clock, it's time for Folk at 5 on Argyle FM. I'm Trev Ox with a great selection of folk music all lined up to play. Starting off today with Serious Sam Barrett and The Wagoner.

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The Rotary Bric-a-Brac Sale is next on the Saturday, the 3rd of October, 10:30 a.m. until 3 p.m. in the back hall at the Campbellton Heritage Centre. 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I'll read those contact numbers again. 07741 395543 and 07730 770 500. I love my baby a la mode. Our next track on the decks is from Billy Dre Cyrus.

0: Today, the 5th of September, two separate sessions of events, the daytime, 1 p.m. to 4 p.m. and the evening show, 7 p.m. until midnight. In the daytime, there'll be local produce, arts and crafts, all the children's games, Tai Chi, Qigong, dog show, Lochvine pipe band, and the refreshment supplied by West Road Bakes, with soups, soft drinks and beer. There are a lot more other events that I didn't mention, too long to read out, but have a look for the posters and you get a longer list. The evening show is 7 p.m. to midnight, adults £8, children £3. There'll be a bar and barbecue with free burger, along with the tickets, that is. A gurning competition, singer-songwriters, the Democratic Orchestra and the headline band William Wallace Protest Songs. It's a cash event. Castle Hyde is our next song here on Folk at Five. It's from Galfian.
1: As I roved out on a summer's morning down by the banks of Blackwater Side to view the groves and the meadows charming, the pleasant gardens of Castle Hyde.

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The richest groves throughout this nation and fine plantations you will see there. The rose, the tulip and sweet carnation all vying with the lily fair.

There are fine walks in these pleasant gardens, and seats most charming in shady bowers. The gladiators, both bold and darling, each night and morning to watch the flowers. There's a church for service in this fine arbor, where nobles often in coaches ride, to view the groves and the meadow charming, the pleasant gardens of Castlehyde. There are fine horses and stall-fed oxes, and dens for foxes to play and hide. Fine mares for breeding, and foreign sheep there, with snowy fleeces in Castlehyde.

lake, which yields more beauty to Castlehyde. 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

equal to Castle Hyde. 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The

0: non Edger, but Humpy Hyde.
1: Upbeat invites you to a prize bingo night on Thursday the 10th of September at Stronvar Bowling Club. 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Hannah James and Toby Kuhn, our next duo on the decks with Sheila's Tune.

Nimble Fingers Craft Fair is in the Town Hall, Campbelltown, on Saturday the 12th of September, 10 o'clock until 3. 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Let me in this eye nicht. This is Barbara Dimmock on her album Hilbert's Hotel.

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1: Medieval Kintyre Project. 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Chloe Weston and Bill Dodds are next on the Drex with Closer. That's the album, and this track, I Am a Woman Who Knows No Bounds.

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It's in Campbellton in the Argyle Arms Hotel on Saturday the 19th of September, commencing at 10 a.m. 8 of the world's best pipers compete in Pibroch, March, Stress Bay and Reel, Hornpipe and Jig, and the 6-8 March. The judges will be John Wilson and two others to be announced. Entry for adults is £10, under 18 years free. Jeff the Fish Lefroy, next up here on Folk at 5, with the J&J remix of Feeling Real Good.

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1: 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The Gig Spanner Big Band, next on the decks here on Folk at 5, with Sauvé.

Zoe Cure with All the Time. I hope you've enjoyed the music. I've certainly enjoyed choosing and playing it. We're coming to the end of the show, and I've got one track left to play. It's going to be from Phil Jones, Gathering Wood Forever Fine. It's on his album, St. Peter's Thumb. Do stick around after that track, because the Tea Time Show follows, and I've got some great rhythmic records all lined up for that one. See you shortly.

Gallagher Screen here with me. Here comes Terence Jones, a new track, My Everything.

Got an unexpected message, phone call or email that claims to be from HMRC? 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

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Birdman Cult next up here off Tea Time with Trevox. 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

0: Nothing like a good run at the coast. But I better head back. I think there's a shortcut across that rock. Okay, don't panic. Float to live. Head back, breathe, and relax.
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Next on the decks, last on the decks for this show, Brand Image, Love in a Summer Night.

You've been listening to Tea Time with Trevox on Argyle FM. I hope you've enjoyed the music. I've certainly enjoyed choosing and playing it. And I'll be back next Friday at 6 o'clock with some more. Stay tuned tonight. Kenny Johnson's up next with the new releases show. So more great music to take us through the evening. I'll be back tomorrow at 5 o'clock with some more folk music, and I hope you'll join me for that one as well. So I'll say goodbye for now and wish you a happy and fruitful weekend. Bye for now.

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0: And hello, Argyle, or wherever you're listening. It's Kenny Johnson with new releases every week here on Argyle FM, keeping you up to date what's coming out, what will be out, and a rundown of the top 40 singles and the top 10 albums here on Argyle FM. And we have six re-entries in the chart this week, and a non-mover at number one. Right, let's get on. This is a new one by Georgia Smith, and it's called Dancing.
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0: And we have an old mover at number one, and it's still Sam Fender, Olivia Dean, and that's 23 non-consecutive weeks at number one. And Rain Me In.
1: Kenny Johnston playing the best music on our

0: And the number we're at number one, and that's Sam Fender, Olivia Dean, 23 non-consecutive weeks at number one. And up two from four, this week's number two, Hugo, Emil Angel, and Alternato, and Move the Sun.
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0: And that is up one from five to this week's number four, Stella Lefty in Boston. And up two from seven, this week's number five, Sienna Spiro and Great Expectations.
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And that is up 2 from 7. This week's number 5, Sienna Spyro and Great Expectation. Number over at 6, Ariana Grande, Hate That I Made You Love Me.

And that's a number we're at 6, Ariana Grande and Hate That I Made You Love Me. And up one from 8, this week's number 7, and it's Olivia Rodrigo and The Cure.

0: And that is up one from 8, this week's number 7, Olivia Rodrigo and The Cure, and up 2 from 10, this week's number 8, Olivia Dean and Man I Need.
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5: In an emergency at the coast, call 999 and ask for the Coast Guard, and please respect the water.

And that is up to from 10, this week's number 8, Olivia Dean, Man I Need. And straight in, a re-entry at number 9, the late, great Dolly Parton and Jolene.

And that's a re-entry, straight in at number 9, Dolly the Lake Rape, Dolly Parton and Jolene. And down one from 9, this week's number 10 is Silver Mumpa and On Tonight.

0: And that is Down One From Nine. This week's number 10, Silver Bupa, and on tonight. And that is the top 10 singles this week on Agile FM. And we'll go from number 11 to 20 after we do. This is a new one by Florence Road, and it's called 7563.
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0: 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And this is a new one by Ellie Goulding, and it's Ravers.
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0: and a new one by Ellie Goulding and Ravers. And now we're going to go on and see what's happening in the charts. And we have an old mover at number 11, and it's Tame Impala and Loser.
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And that's a no mover at number 11, Tame Impala and Loser, and a re-entry. Yes, it's the late great Dolly Parton again, and 9 to 5.

0: And that's a re-entry at number 12, the Allegri Dolly Parton and 95. And another re-entry at number 13, Dolly Parton, Kenny Rogers and Islands in the Stream.
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And re-entry at 13, Dolly Parton and Kenny Rogers, Ligate, Dolly Parton and Islands in the Stream. And up one from 15, this week's number 14, Sienna Spira and Die on This Hill.

And that is up one from 15. This week's number 14, Senna Spyro and Die on This Hill. Down 13 from 2, this week's number 15. And it's Shakira, Burna Boy and Die.

And down 13 from 2 this week's number 15, Shakira and Burna Boy and Die Die. And down 2 from 14 this week's number 16, and it is Malcolm Todd and Earrings.

And down two from 14 to this week's number 16. That's Malcolm Todd, Earrings. And down five from 12 to this week's number 17. And it is Cat's Eye and Animal.

And that's down 5 from 12, this week's number 17, Cat's Eye and Animals. Down 1 from 17, this week's number 18, Alicia Grace and Bloodstream.

And that one from 17, this week's number 18, Alicia Grace and Bloodstream. And up, yes, up 41 from 60 last week to this week's number 19, and it's Fontaines and Marianne.

0: And that is up 41 from 60. This week's number 19, Fontaines and Marianne. Down 7 from 13. This week's number 20. And it is Ariana Grande and Petal.
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0: And that is down 7 from 13 to this week's number 20. And that is the top 20 singles this week on Egal FM. And we'll go from 21 to 30 here after we have a rundown of the top 10 albums this week on Egal FM. And straight in at number 1 is Paul Heaton and Genius. And up 3 from 5, this week's number 2, Michael Jackson, The Essentials. And straight in at number 3, Brandon Flowers and Thrasher. And up 2 from 6, this week's number 4, Olivia Rodrigo, You Seem Pretty Sad for a Girl, So In. And straight in at number 5, West Side Cowboy, It Goes On. And a re-entry at 6, Dolly Parton, Diamonds and Rhinestones, Greatest Hits. And up 3 from 10, this week's number 7, Sienna Spiro and Visitor. And up 1 from 9, this week's number 8, Olivia Dean, The Art of Loving. And straight at number 9, it's DMAs and DMAs. And down 2 from 8, this week's number 10, The Weeknd and Highlights. And that is the top 10 albums this week on Egal FM. Now we're going to go straight on from number 21, this week's number 30, and up 5 from 26, this week's 21, and it's Aubrey Hobart and Sumi.
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And that is up 5 from 26. This week's 21, Audrey Hobart and Sumi. And down 3 from 19th, this week's 22, Olivia Rodrigo and Stupid Song.

0: And that is Down 3 from 19, this week's number 22, Olivia Rodriguez, Stupid Song. Down 3 from 20, this week's 23, and it is Alex Warren and Ordinary.
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And down three from 20. This week's 23. It's Alex Warren and Ordinary. Down one from 23. This week's 24. Timber City and Self Aware. And down nine from 16. This week's number 25. And it is Cat's Eye and Hootie Fruity.

And down 9 from 16, this week's 25, Cat's Eye, Hoodie Fruity. And down 8 from 18, this week's 26, Steve Lacy and Oh Yeah.

And that's Steve Lacey, and that's down at 8 from 18, this week's 26. And up 3 from 30, this week's number 27, Natasha Bedingfield and Unwritten.

0: And that is up three from 30, this week's number 27. And down six from 22, this week's 28, Somber, My Body Isn't Ready.
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And that is down 6 from 22 this week's 28 Somber. My Body Isn't Ready. And down 8 from 21 this week's 29 Harry Styles.

And that is down 8 from 21. This week's 29, Harry Styles, Sign of the Times. And down 5 from 25, this week's number 30, Prosper, Clooney and Free Your Mind.

0: And that is down 5 from 25, this week's number 30, and that is the top 30 singles this week on Agile FM. And we're going to go straight on from number 31, this week's number 40, and up 1 from 32, this week's 31, Noah Kahan and Orbiter, and down 4 from 28, this week's 32, Calvin Harris, Clementine Douglas and Blessing.
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0: And that is Down Four from 28, this week's number 32, Calvin Harris, Clementine Douglas and Blessing. And Down Four from 29, this week's 33, and it is Ella Langley and Be Her.
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And that is down 10 from 24, this week's 34, and down 8 from 27, this week's 35, Katy Perry, The One That Got Away.

0: And down 8 from 27, this week's number 35, that's Katy Perry and The One That Got Away. And no move at 36, and it's Zara Larsson and Midnight Sun.
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And that's an number 36. Anna Larson, Midnight Sun, down 6 from 31. This week's 37. Ray, Where Is My Husband? And up 11 from 59 to this week's number 38. And it's Ash and Stop the Wedding.

And that is Abby Lovin from 59, this week's 10-8. She and Stop the Wedding. And down four from 35, this week's number 39. And it is Hugel Salotto and Jamaican Bam Bam.

And that is down four from 35. This week's 10-9, Hugo and Soloto and Jamaican Bam Bam. And up one from 41, this week's number 40. And it's Sienna Spyro and it's Pure.

0: so hold me.
1: And that is up one from 41, this week's number 40. And that is the top 40 singles this week in Agile FM. And you've been listening to new releases with Kenny Johnson every week here on Agile FM. That's it for another week. I'll be back next week with more new releases. Till then, have a nice week.
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This is a KLFM, by the way. Pure dead brilliant. So it's...

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Well, good afternoon and welcome to another edition of Curtain Up here on Argyle FM. And this week we have everyone's favourite, Mary Poppins. Yes, the original 1964 film with the great songs by the Sherman Brothers. So featuring that album throughout today's show and loads of other great music besides. So just sit back, relax and enjoy.

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1: In every job that must be done, there is an element of fun. 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

Yeah, if it was only that easy to tidy the house. Mary Poppins from 1964 and A Spoonful of Sugar, our featured album today on Curtain Up.

0: of Oliver, Who Will Buy. I was lucky enough to see that production, and very good it was. 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
1: I did a glorious die, right as a morning in May. I feel like I could fly.
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0: 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Phoebe's delightful, Maud is disarming.
1: Janice?
2: Felicia?
1: Lydia?
0: Charming, Cynthia's dashing, Vivian sweet, Stephanie smashing, Priscilla a treat.
2: Veronica?
3: Millicent?
1: Agnes? And Jane?
0: Convivial company diamond again. Dorcas and Phyllis and Glynis are sorts. I'll agree with three jolly good sports, but cream of the crop.

0: Duchess Alley, ex-theistic, fragicali rufus. But that's going a bit too far, don't you think? So when the cat has got your tongue, there's no need for dismay. Just summon up this word and then you've got a lot to say. But better use it carefully or it could change your life.
1: For example?
0: Yes?
1: One night I said it to me girl, and now me girl's me wife. Oh, and a lovely thing she is too. She's
2: supercalifragilisticexpialidocious. 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
3: Yeah, a song that really doesn't need any explanation. 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

And of course, it's Jason Donovan and Any Dream Will Do from Joseph and the amazing Technicolor Dreamcoat. I think Andrew Lloyd Webber's got a new production of that starting in the West End later this year. As if he needs the money.

a chart hit for Dina Carroll in 1993. Her fantastic version of Perfect Year from Andrew Lloyd Webber's Sunset Boulevard. 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

0: Yeah, fantastic version there of I Dreamed a Dream from Les Miserables, and sung there by Michael Ball, who was incidentally in the original cast of Les Miserables. There you go. He didn't sing that one, obviously. Oh, well, that's about time. It's about time for me to finish up, actually. And I'm going to leave you one final track from Mary Poppins. So until next time, take care.
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0: 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Protect, recognise, report.
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3: 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One that will rock and roll your senses. 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

getting us on the way tonight. We had the Groove Cutters, We Close Our Eyes, and the Queen of Dance, and Hung Up. Big Tommy's Big Fire Party Anthems on your radio station tonight. We are on digital radio, we're on FM, and we're online tonight across the world. Hope you're well tonight. Hope you're going to stay with me for the next 3 hours on the Big Fat Party Anthems. Coming up tonight, we've got the Mega Mixes, the Disco Classics, the Classic Dance Anthems, Remixes and Mashups, and not forgetting Back to the Old School. And the Guest Mix, Too Drunk to Funk in the Guest Mix. That will be coming on the final hour of the show. Check us out. We're on the Facebook, we're on the MySpace. We're on the Twitter, BigTommy77 on the Twitter, and on the website at BigFatPartyAnthems.webs.com. Thank you for all the emails this week. You'll get a mention in the second hour. If you want a mention on the show, drop me an email, BigFatPartyAnthems@Hotmail.com. 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If you want to mention on the show. We better press on with the tunes then. In your head. Andrew Spencer and Zombie.

Mumbai. Still to come tonight, Kim Carnes and Nova Spice, Second Run and Sylvia on a Big Fat Party Anthems. Hope you're well tonight, enjoying the tunes on your favourite radio stations.

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1: 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Prevention. Some useful tips for preventing drink spiking. 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Be wary of accepting drinks from a stranger or someone you don't completely trust. If someone offers to buy you a drink, then go with them to the bar and watch the drink being poured and passed directly to you. 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

0: is just one of my favorite tracks just now. Kim Carnes, Betty Davis Eyes remix. Oh, you're well tonight, enjoying the tunes. The next one is going out to Disco Stu and Susie Wong. They're in there tonight. Some Nova Space coming for you guys. They're coming next. 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
1: What's all this bouncing in the club and anthems and all that sort of stuff? You know, it doesn't make any sense to me, but see that music? Oh, just great into it. See when that bass kicks in? Ho, ho, ho, I tell you, my bass bins are fair rattling every Saturday night to the Big Fat Party Anthems with Big Tommy. Oh, yes, that was good. Oh, that was all right.

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There he is, Big Tommy, playing all that smashing music. Saw you, sir. Saw you, eh?

seasons have all gone. Second run, Seasons in the Sun. Big Tommy's Big Fat Party Anthems. We've got the Mega Mix coming up soon. Oh, you are tonight, and we've got the Disco Classics. Yes, we love the new Disco Classics on the Big Fat Party Anthems. 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

Lay Your Love on Me. We've got the Mega Mates coming up soon after Third Moon. The old Amber track, Lay Your Love on Me. Stay tuned for the Mega Mix, and then we've got the disco classics on the Big Fat Party Anthems.

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1: 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One of these things that's got all the tunes mixed together. A Mogga Mix. That's what I call them anyway, you know.

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1: What sort is bouncing in the club and anthems and all that sort of stuff? You know, it doesn't make any sense to me, but see that music? Oh, just great, isn't it? See when that bass kicks in? Oh, I tell you, my bass bins are fair rattling every Saturday night to the big fat party anthems with Big Tommy. Oh, yes, that was good. Oh, that was all right.

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